0: às 7.
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0: Jovem Pan.
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4: Teddy Swims.
5: Something's got a hold on me lately. No, I don't know myself anymore.
3: Number
0: 6.
4: Taylor Swift.
6: But I knew it.
4: Warren.
3: Number
0: 4.
4: Sabrina Carpenter.
6: Child, why you always come running to me?
3: Number
4: 3. Benson Boone.
3: Number
4: 2. Bruno Mars. Ariana Grande.
6: Say that I made you love me.
0: As sete melhores. 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

Darkness will fade eventually. So if our time is running out, day after day, we'll make the mundane a masterpiece. Oh my, my, oh my, my love. I take one look at you, you take it.

this will fade eventually. So if our time is running out, day after day, we'll make the mundane a masterpiece. Oh my, my, oh my, my love, I take one look at you, you take

eventually. So if our time is running out, day after day, we'll make the mundane a masterpiece. Oh my, my, oh my, my love, I take one look at you, you're taking me.